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Pearl Jam. Yup. Five Finger Death Punch. Yeah. Nirvana. Yup. We got you. 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
3: 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Matt Behan here. Thank you for listening to us on our stream. Thank you. You guys rock, man. The rock will continue next. Hang in there. It's going to be okay. Radio hug. Little hug? All right, maybe not. Hugs are creepy. 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

Angus Brian Johnson and company, AC/DC from the iconic album Back in Black. And You Shook Me. It's 105.7 The X here on The Morning X. How you doing, man? All right. Third shifters again throughout Peoria, Central Illinois. Thank you so much for all that hard work you're doing, wrapping up your day, the rest of you kicking off yours. A lot of you outdoors today in the elements. And it's all about the heat this week. And it's not going away today. We got sunshine, hot, hazy day, 92, 93 the high. Heat index right about 99 to 100 today, says WMBD. 31 TV meteorologist staying in the kitchens. Clouds kind of moving in tonight, 73 tomorrow. Sunshine cloud mix, but a shower a possibility. And we'll see about 92, 93 the high for tomorrow. Heat index again, right around those triple digits. Rock news, celebrity sleaze coming up here in the next 10 minutes. A band you know well, dropping some brand new rock yesterday. We'll tell you who that is, what's going on. And we'll talk about how you win today. Got amazing tickets going on. Three-day passes for the River and Rails Fest that's coming up in Chillicothe at Three Sisters Park, where that's Saturday, July 25th. Daughtry's on the main stage out there with Dirty Honey, great band. Sponge going to be on the bill that day, and new rocker DeMonte all happening on that July 25th. And we got three-day passes for you to win and our 8 o'clock listen and win. So all that coming up right here on 105.7 The X. What's going on today? Look at the calendar of things that makes really no sense whatsoever. Something I suppose you'll enjoy a fair amount this summer are hot dogs. And today is, again, National Hot Dog Day. So move over fancy cooking shows today. We're giving you the behind-the-scenes look of the America classic with an amazing song with the Morning X House Band. It's National Hot Dog Day.

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10: 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WMBD 31 TV meteorologist Nathan Kitchens here with that check-in with our forecast for today. Nathan, good morning.
14: I'm meteorologist Nathan Kitchens with your local weather authority forecast. It's another hot one today. Mostly sunny skies, we'll have a high of 92 with calm winds. Our heat index today, 99. Tonight, partly cloudy skies, 73. For Thursday, we'll have a mix of clouds and sunshine, but also the risk to see a couple very isolated showers or storms, 92, but a better chance of some scattered storms arriving on Friday. For more weather updates 24/7, head over to CIProud.com. For WMBD TV, I'm meteorologist Nathan Kitchen.
10: 73 degrees downtown. Thank you, Nathan. Appreciate it. You know, it's Illinois Lottery Week. We're celebrating the incredible impact Illinois Lottery players have made, helping contribute more than $26 billion. That's a B. Billing to support public education and special causes here in across the state of Illinois. To say thanks, the Illinois Lottery is giving you a chance to score a bundle of six free scratch-off tickets. And one of those could be worth up to $2 million, by the way. I'll take caller X, caller 10. I got a little bundle for you with Illinois Lottery for those scratch-off tickets. I'll take, again, caller X, caller 10 at 309-495-9496. 309-495-9496. Make sure you've not won a prize from us in the last 90 days as we celebrate Illinois Lottery Week. That bundle could be yours. Good luck from 105.7 The X. Here's the Red Hots at 7:06 on the Morning X.

Absolutely. It's the crew. And a same old situation, Mandatory Mullet Artist of the Day here on 105.7 The X on a steamy day brewing here on this Wednesday morning. I'm Matt Behan, celebrating the 1980s dance, spandex, rat tails, per mullets, all the great shows, Rock Peoria back in the day, and a Motley Crue there from the Dr. Feel Good album. And Mandatory Mullet Everyday Sponsor with our friends at the Castle Theater, downtown Bloomington. 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Blackstone Cherry there coming up on the 17th. And Chad Gray going to be there later this summer. 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Rock out like a king at the Castle Theater in Bloomington. Once again, coming up 8 o'clock. National Tech's keyword on the way for your chance to rock at the Aftershock Festival. And we got River and Rails Fest coming up in about a week and a half. And I got 3-day passes for you to rock at River and Rails Fest coming up next hour in the 8 o'clock Listen and Win right here on 105.7 The X. And dumbass news, you know, coming up in about the next 10, a news anchor in Los Angeles almost lost his entire life savings to a scam. And he didn't lose everything, but he almost did. That story is rolling around today. Today is National Give Something Away Day, along with it being National Hot Dog Day. Yeah, I don't know who's in charge. They're drunk, clearly. And what else is going on? A man recovers after a beaver attack in New York. Rabid beavers. We're going to talk about that and so much more coming up in your dumbass news here at 7:40 here on the Morning X. A new one from Breaking Benjamin, Something Wicked, and it's New Rock First now. Breaking Ben on the X.

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Chicago, Illinois' very own Rise Against and Savior here on the Morning X as we slide through on a steam bath. Swamp ass alert is on, man. Hot, sticky day, sunshine, about 92, 93 out there for the high today. It's lottery week here with 105.7 The X, and we're celebrating the incredible impact Illinois lottery players have made, helping contribute more than $26 billion, that's a B, to support public education and special causes across Illinois. And to say thanks, the Illinois Lottery has given you a chance to score a bundle of six free scratch-off tickets going on all this week, and one of them could be worth up to $2 million. I'll have another chance to win that bundle of lottery tickets going on with the Illinois Lottery tomorrow morning in the 7 o'clock hour. Yeah, and you must be 18 or older to play, and it's the Illinois Lottery. Be smart, play smart. It's the Illinois Lottery. It's Kurt and Nirvana and a heart-shaped box on 105.7 The X. This is your rock show on the Morning X.

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Love it. Brand new rock for you first. Then the ladies in the band The Warning out of Monterrey, Mexico. Their brand new song is called Kerosene. And that song locked in the top 10. It's new rock first on 105.7 The X. I'm Matt Behan. Sticky, hot, nasty out there today. Sunny at about 92, 93. Heat index pushing the triple digits. Five Finger Death Punch and their brand new song coming up in the next 10 minutes. And also shouts on the way for Chili Peppers in there, Disturb, Metallica, and more. And coming up at the top of the hour is your next national text keyword for your chance to be rocking out at one of the great festivals of the year. We're talking about the Aftershock Festival in California later this year, where everybody from Tool to Limp Bizkit all going to be performing there. Sublime and so many more. That national text keyword at the top of the hour. Right now, Faith No More on 105.7 The X.

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P. Uri with Puddle of Mud. How you doing, Xers? I am McGlick, and like I said, I got everything you need to know. Well, almost everything you need to know to get yourself qualified to check out the Aftershock Festival in Sacramento this October, so you can check out My Chemical Romance, Limp Bizkit, The Offspring, Sublime, Pierce the Veil, and a whole lot more. 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

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It's Sublime, What I Got on the X.

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